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Hey, the Beach Boys are going to be live at Pechanga at the end of this month. Beach Boys in concert. And guess who has your tickets? Jesse Duran in the morning. He's giving out those Beach Boys tickets all week. 8:20 in the morning. Just want to give you that heads up. It's Freddie Rivera on Cola. 99.9.

Dua Lipa just finished a worldwide tour. She was doing her live special in Mexico City. Guess who pops out? Lead singer of Maná. They do Oye Mi Amor together on stage, and I didn't know she could sing Spanish. You can see that performance at colafm.com. It's so good. Meanwhile, these guys are going to be at the Rose Bowl in September. Guns N' Roses, Cola.

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So there's this music festival called Darker Waves Music Festival, and it's probably, well, it was more aligned with what I like. Coachella was fine. It was big, but it was fine. But this one has Morrissey, the Smashing Pumpkins. The list goes on. So many artists that we play here on Cola. That's going to be in November. What else is coming up? Chicago, Styx, Aperture, Rod Stewart at the Bowl. I mean, a lot of these tickets we still have up for grabs at Cola.

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Be giving away Not Soak City Water Parks tickets all week. Not Soak City, 4 packs, and it begins at 7:45 tomorrow morning, and then we're doing it again at 10:20 in the morning, 12:40 during lunchtime, 2:40 right after lunch, 3:40, and finally 4:10, and that's happening all week.

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10: 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This advertisement was not authorized by a candidate or a committee controlled by a candidate.
11: Some people run for office to get rich on the backs of taxpayers. Retired Colonel Tom Umberg is running for Board of Equalization to hold them accountable. 3 overseas deployments. Army Special Operations paratrooper. Served in Afghanistan and here in the Bronze Star doing it. Back home, he prosecuted sex offenders and took on white-collar fraud. As a state senator, he returned hundreds of millions of tax dollars to our community. Decade after decade, one thing has never changed. Tom Umberg fights for accountability, and he fights for us. Vote Colonel Tom Umberg. Use of retired Colonel Tom Umberg's military rank and job titles does not apply endorsement by the Department of the Army or the Department of Defense.
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Doing 60 minutes commercial-free cola. Trevor Stone in for Kevin Machado. How's your Monday going? Man, hot, right? Where'd this heat come from? I guess we're rolling into summer finally, and it's going to be another warm day tomorrow, so get ready for that. Hopefully you made it through your Monday driving home. Enjoy your night, and we're going to knock this week out. First day of June. 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

Doing 60 minutes commercial-free, nonstop cola, Trevor Stone with you. Imagine taking a relaxing trip down one of the longest lazy rivers in the country. Wouldn't that be great? Knott's Soak City Water Park tickets could be yours. Four packs given out almost every hour of the workday. The Cola Summer Ticket Window kicks off again tomorrow morning. So you want to make sure you're listening. 7:45, 10:20, 12:40. You get the picture, right? You could be a winner starting off tomorrow morning right here on Cola.

0: 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Let's do something. Let's make a bet.
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Well, you know the weather's starting to heat up, right? The COLA summer ticket window opens up again tomorrow morning. 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Yes! 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

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Trevor Stone with you. And we have the 80s Lost and Found coming up around 8:30. So you got about 5 minutes, maybe a little bit more than that. We're maybe 6 minutes. And it's coming from 1984, a real smooth operator. Details on the way.

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1: Cola 99.9, Trevor Stone in for Kevin Machado. We're doing the 80s Lost and Found. We do this Monday through Friday, and today is Monday, so here we go. A special request for this one here. We haven't played it in a little while, and this particular song came out in 1984 off their debut studio album, Diamond Life. I swear, I feel like this song came out in the 90s, but 1984 it is. Without further ado, Sade, Smooth Operator. Cola 99.9, the 80s Lost and Found. And we got that for you. If you want to hear a request, you can text it over 1-909-798-5600, or you can try to get through on the studio lines 1-877-339-COLA. It's Sade, Smooth Operator, from 1984 on Cola's

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Back-to-back classics, Cola 99.9. Trevor Stone, if you haven't been to the Upland Lemon Festival, I'll tell you what, that's coming up this weekend, Friday, Saturday, Sunday. I know it's kind of early to plan ahead because today's Monday, but you might as well. And there's some really cool cover bands. Bands all weekend over there. They're going to have Journey, No Doubt, Tom Petty, and a Kiss tribute band Saturday night. And then Sunday night, Stevie Nicks, Bruno Mars, CCR tributes. What? Check out their website for details. You could Google it.

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Cola 99.9, Zach Penley and his newlywed wife, Veronica. Shout out to them. Also, Julian Santiago. Santiago's getting married to Mimi in a couple weeks. 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

Colon 99.9, Not So City Water Park tickets could be yours. You can check out the most relaxing, longest lazy rivers in the country. Colon summer ticket window opening up again tomorrow morning, 7:45. Four packs almost every hour of the workday.

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3: Some people run for office to get rich on the backs of taxpayers. Retired Colonel Tom Umberg is running for Board of Equalization to hold them accountable. 3 overseas deployments. Army Special Operations paratrooper. Served in Afghanistan and here in the Bronze Star doing it. Back home, he prosecuted sex offenders and took on white-collar fraud. As a state senator, he returned hundreds of millions of tax dollars to our community. Decade after decade, one thing has never changed. Tom Umberg fights for accountability, and he fights for us. Vote Colonel Tom Umberg. Use of retired Colonel Tom Umberg's military rank and job titles does not apply endorsement by the Department of the Army or the Department of Defense.
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Back-to-back classics on Cola 99.9. Tony Basil on the way. 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

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We're Kula 99.9. The sound of summer in Southern California. Summer.

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0: please. 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

0: Classic Hits, Cola 99.9. It's Jesse Duran in the morning. And Lauren, you were telling me something about your husband, Gabriel, that you do for him that I was kind of shocked that he let you do this.
1: Yeah, I give him a facial. So the other night I was watching a movie and I was like, hey, can I give you a facial? Every now and then I feel like doing a facial, I do that. So I go ahead and I put the serums on him. I gouache him with that little gouache tool.
2: Yeah, the gouache, yeah.
1: Yeah, to help fine lines and everything. And I just do the whole, you know,
0: facial.
1: The whole facial.
2: So you just saved him a lot of money because facials are pricey.
1: He ends up falling asleep too. So like,
2: it's relaxing.
1: It's relaxing as well, stress-free.
0: Is Gabriel that kind of a guy? Is he like, what do they call it, metro? I mean, is he into facials and does he like get manicures and pedicures and things like that?
1: I wouldn't necessarily call him. I'd call him a half metro.
0: Okay.
2: So he's on the borderline.
1: He's on the borderline, okay. Yes, for sure.
0: Veronica says it. You guys say it too. I need a facial, but I've never had one.
2: And why not?
0: I don't know why. Just never. I see that I'm getting the deep lines now.
1: You don't like chemicals and anything on your face.
0: Or yeah, maybe that's
2: it. I hadn't thought about that, but yeah, you would probably not enjoy it because you're so hypersensitive to stuff like that.
0: No, I mean, I put like some kind of lotions and stuff on my face, but I don't do the full.
2: You would be telling the girl who was giving you a facial, wait, you can't use that.
1: You can't use that or that. Or
2: that's okay, but everything else, no.
1: That smells weird.
0: Yeah, exactly.
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0: 9.9, Jesse Duran in the morning here. I just got a text message from Cindy Davis, our midday DJ, who says, you seriously don't know what you're missing. Facials are amazing.
1: Agreed. Yeah.
0: Just talking about how I've never had a facial. From the wrinkles, you can tell, but maybe maybe it's time.
2: I think so.
0: Veronica, Melissa, Lauren, and now Cindy Davis are all telling me to get one. So let's make this happen.

0: Classic Hits, Cola 99.9. It's Jesse Duran in the morning. Time for some good news.
1: Have you heard the good news?
2: Tell me good news, man.
0: So the IE's astronaut, Victor Glover, is coming back to the Inland Empire in celebration of Glover's trip around the moon on the Artemis mission back in early April. Victor Glover is going to be returning to his alma mater, Ontario High School. And this is happening on Friday, June 12th. Ontario to Orbit, they're calling it. A conversation with Victor Glover. How awesome is this?
3: What a treat, yeah.
0: Your chance to be in the presence of the man who grew up right here in the Inland Empire.
3: And very exciting.
0: Just made a trip around the moon. And the best part, it's free. So this is going to be starting Friday, June 12th at 11 a.m. And you have to get tickets, though. You can't just show up. So you can get your tickets at OntarioCA.gov/registration. If you don't have time to write that down, we've got all the details on our socials at Jesse Duran in the morning. But Victor Glover, more than just an astronaut. If you talk to Jeff Nelson, who was his wrestling coach at Ontario High School and a Cola listener.
3: We all talk to Jeff Nelson.
0: Jeff tells you the same thing.
3: We're good friends.
0: That many of his high school friends, including a good friend of mine, JC, who went to high school with Victor as well at Ontario High School.
3: Yeah.
0: They all say that Victor has been saying this since he was a kid.
3: He was on a mission.
0: Someday,
3: totally.
0: His mission is someday he's going to be president.
3: Oh.
0: That's his mission. More than just going to the moon.
3: Not just space and the moon.
0: He is going to be president someday, according to Victor Glover. And they all
3: believe it.
0: It's going to happen. So your chance to meet this man from the Inland Empire, who has done so much already and has a bright future ahead of him, Victor Glover. Again, details on our socials at Jesse Duran in the morning as we celebrate the IE's astronaut coming back to his alma mater. And that's your good news.
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Tonight's going to be a big night for high school graduations across the Inland Empire. It's Cola 99.9. Congratulations, class of 2026. Citrus Valley Blackhawks graduating tonight at the Redlands Bowl. Also, Corona Centennial Huskies, the Roosevelt Mustangs, Norco Cougars, and the Corona Santiago Sharks all graduating tonight. Congrats.

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4: So have you ever been to a wedding that had an unusual theme? Non-traditional weddings. That's what we're talking about. It's June. It's wedding season.
2: Yeah.
4: We'd love to hear about it. 877-339-COLA. 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

0: Welcome to wedding season, Cola 99.9. It's Jesse Duran in the morning. June, traditionally the month of weddings, but yeah. This morning on Cola, we're going to talk about those non-traditional weddings, unusual wedding themes. Phone lines are open. Love to hear about maybe a wedding you attended, or maybe it was your wedding. 877-339-COLA. I've DJed a lot of weddings. One of my favorite ever was this wedding where the bride and groom were also teammates on a roller hockey team. And they had a special groomsman's dinner that followed one of their games. And so I met with them before the wedding. I'm like, you know, I play hockey.
1: Yeah.
0: You want to play in our team before the groomsman's dinner? So I'm like, sure.
1: So actually, was their wedding theme the
0: Their wedding
1: hockey?
0: Theme was hockey. So
1: that's so weird.
0: Not only did we have a groomsman's dinner following this hockey game that I played on this co-ed hockey team, we had all of the groomsmen lined up with their hockey sticks as they did the grand entrance. You
1: did
0: know,
1: they go and down the aisle and skates?
0: This was the, well, no, they didn't go down the aisle and skates because, you know.
1: They'd all fall on each other?
0: Well, I don't think that they would allow, plus you can't really roller blade on carpet, but. What they had were the hockey sticks
2: right,
0: up, you know, raised up, and you walk through the hockey sticks in the grand entrance. This was actually the song to play. This is like a big hockey theme. You
1: know,
0: this
1: of course.
2: Well, that's kind of cute. Okay, I get it.
0: And, you know, everything, you know, there's a tongue-in-cheek stuff about hockey throughout the entire wedding.
2: They're super fans, though, to have that for their wedding.
0: It was. It was pretty awesome. We'd love to hear about your non-traditional wedding theme. Give us a call this morning. 877-339-COLA, 877-339-5652, or you can text us 909-798-5600.
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1: A wreck in Redlands on the 10 East at Ford. Vehicles involved on the right shoulder and in the center divider. But other than that, things pretty calm on our IE freeways at the moment. The 15, the 215, and the 215 all looking good. With your Cola Fast Traffic, I'm Melissa Chavez.
3: It's

0: course, is wedding season. Cola 99.9 with Jesse Duran in the morning. Have you ever been to a non-traditional wedding? Had an unusual wedding theme? 1-877-339-COLA. We'd love to hear the story. How about you, bud?
1: Well, my son got married Memorial Weekend at a golf course out in Chino, and all of a sudden, he's a Star Wars fanatic, and the Star Wars thing kicked on. And in walks with his son, the ring bearer, two stormtroopers from Star Wars in full garb, and the whole place just went crazy. There was over 200 guests, and they just went berserk. And the only one that knew about it was the bride.
2: Oh, that's so cute!
1: Full costumes, took pictures with everybody. They stayed for the whole reception. They were there like 5 hours.
0: Melissa, would you?
3: No, that would be a hard no.
2: She's like, I have to leave early.
0: All right, we would love to hear about your unusual wedding theme or non-traditional wedding. 877-339-COLA. Give us a call this morning.

0: Hey, good morning. Cola 99.9. It's Jesse Duran in the morning. Alicia on the line. Tell us about your non-traditional, unusual wedding theme.
1: It was my wedding. I got married at the Renaissance Fair in Coronaburg, and we cut our cake with a sword.
2: Oh,
1: we ended up in a...
2: That's awesome.
1: We have a massive cake fight after that. Just everyone got drunk. There was cake in everyone's faces, and it was crazy.
2: Do you have video of this?
1: Yeah, I have video. Yeah, we were in full Renaissance regalia. Our wedding party did a whole parade around Coronaburg Renaissance Festival before we went into the Boar's Head Inn and said our vows.
2: How fun.
0: I now pronounce you man and wife. Huzzah!
1: Yes, huzzah!
0: All right, let's hear about your unusual wedding theme. 877-339-COLA.

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0: Junes in Southern California mean wedding season and, of course, June gloom. We've got both going on right now.
1: Yep.
0: Cola 99.9. It's Jesse Duran in the morning. We're talking about the non-traditional wedding you may have attended. Now, Robin and Crestline on the line. Way back when you were 11, you went to a hippie wedding?
2: They were getting married at my aunt's house in Big Bear. And he was, the groom was wearing a white, it was almost like a, it was a cloth, white cloth. And he comes walking barefooted out of the mountain area.
0: Well, at least he was wearing something. You said hippie wedding. I expected nakedness.
2: Right? Well, yeah, well, he might as well not have been. We all got a preview to the honeymoon. The poor guy, the sun was not kind, the wind was not kind, and everything just, like, clung and showed. And,
0: and you were 11, and you cannot unsee it.
2: Yeah, exactly. But in my parents' generation, I mean, everyone was like, ooh. I was 11, and I remember it like it was yesterday.
0: I'm sure you do.
2: It was quite a sight.
0: Well, thank you for sharing. Oversharing. Non-traditional, unusual weddings. We'd love to hear about it. 877-339, COLA 877-339-5652.

0: OC Fair on the way before 7:30 with my nearly impossible question, colon 99.9. It's Jesse Duran. June is here. It's wedding season. So, of course, this morning we wanted to hear about your non-traditional, unusual wedding theme. And Priscilla, you actually had the LA Kings mascot at your wedding?
1: Yes. At our wedding, we had Bailey the mascot.
0: So you're clearly a hardcore LA Kings fan.
1: Yes, we are. So, yes, it was amazing to have him there and introduce us as husband and wife, you know, coming down at the reception. So it was really cool. Our parents were definitely, my mom was like, what? You have a mascot at your wedding?
0: Please tell me you're not a furry.
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6: Crawling in Corona right now because of a crash on the 91 West at the 71. Another one on the 91 West at Lincoln on the brakes from Maine. And a wreck in Riverside on the 215 South at Martin Luther King. It's blocking part of the off-ramp. That earlier accident in Redlands on the 10 East at Ford, now on the right shoulder. With your Cola Fast Traffic, I'm Melissa Chavez. Classic.

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1: The Swifties got it right when a promo for Toy Story 5 simply showed the letters T and S. There was buzz online that Taylor Swift could be involved with the upcoming film in the beloved franchise. But naysayers were like, no, it's just TS for Toy Story. Well, Swift took to social yesterday to announce she is, in fact, releasing a song Friday for the soundtrack. Yay! It's called I Knew It, I Knew You. It's about cowgirl Jessie. Taylor got to see Toy Story 5 in its early stages and says she immediately fell in love with it. Swift wrote the new song as soon as she got home from the screening. And, of course, it wouldn't be a Taylor Swift release without variations on her website. Swift has three collector's editions, the single, an acoustic version, and then a piano version, each with different artwork. Because, you know, if you're a true Swiftie, you need all three.
2: Sure. I saw the trailer. It would be nice if she voiced Jessie as well, because I'm sorry, Joan Cusack just sounds too old now to be voicing Jessie.
1: Oh, but Joan Cusack, I love her as Jessie. She's OG Jessie. You can't bring in another Jessie. And you know I love me some Taylor, but... No, but I think other people would agree with you because I saw a picture making the rounds of AI and it's Taylor Swift dressed as Jessie. She is very cute, but no, I think Joan Cusack still has it going on. Okay. We'll agree to disagree. Steven Spielberg, whose highly anticipated sci-fi flick Disclosure Day drops next week, says he's always believed aliens are real. Spielberg says he remembers his dad, an electrical engineer who worked on the very first computer for RCA, telling him we are not alone. He would say there's intelligent life out there. So that just stuck with Spielberg. Sure, the inspiration for a lot of his projects. Disclosure Day, exactly, says stars Emily Blunt and Colin Firth, and it drops on the 11th. Colin Firth, excuse me. And a local graduate's featured in People magazine for going above and beyond. This is incredible. Haley Contreras of Adelanto received her degree from Chaffey College a week before graduating from Hesperia High School. And later this month, Haley will also graduate from Victor Valley College. She'll have multiple associate's degrees by the time she attends Berkeley in the fall. Go Bears!
3: Wow.
2: Way to go, Haley.
1: That's your scoop. I'm Melissa Chavez.
2: And coming up, my nearly impossible questions about things we guys wear way less than we did 10 years ago.
1: Oh, okay.
2: Like sports jerseys.
1: You still wear those, Jersey Durian.
2: Yes, I do. Hey, could get to those tickets. Go check out the OC Fair and Sugar Ray. Keep it here. It's on the way.
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1: Even slower than usual in Corona. More than one accident on the 91 West right now. One at the 15 vehicles in the center divider, and another at the 71. Vehicles involved in this one are on the right shoulder. With your Cola Fast Traffic, I'm Melissa Chavez.
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1: And this morning, trying to get you those tickets for Sugar Ray along with Smash Mouth. Going to be live at the Pack Amp at the OC Fair on July 26th. Score your tickets if you're the first to answer this morning's Nearly Impossible Question. About half of we men say we wear this less often than we did 10 years ago. Times change. Fashion changes.
2: Right. True.
1: For instance, this Vote for Pedro shirt. I'm wearing it today because it's election day, but you don't see as many of them as you did 10, 20 years ago with Napoleon Dynamite.
3: They were very popular back in the day, yeah.
1: What do you think it is? 877-339-COLA is our number, and we're going to open up in just a little bit. But first, Melissa, help us out with a possible answer.
3: Okay, so 10 years ago, these were seen more often. You know what? I'm going to go with a look that I never thought really worked for guys. I did think it worked for women. Not guys, but you did see them wearing them. Skinny jeans. So glad that's gone.
1: Amen.
3: For guys.
1: So uncomfortable. Yeah. Don't miss that.
2: Unpleasant sight.
3: I mean, some rock stars can still pull it off, but I think they are the exception.
1: Okay. Well, Lauren, about half of men say they wear this less often than they did about 10 years ago. What is it?
2: I'm thinking ties.
3: Oh, because people have gotten a little more casual.
2: Very casual.
3: Even in the office.
1: Our sales staff.
3: Rocking sneakers.
1: Yeah.
3: Yeah.
1: They don't have the tie on like they used to. Phone line's now open. 877-339-COLA. 877-339-5652. Apparently, I have to throw away all my skinny jeans now. And about half of men say they wear this less often than they did 10 years ago. What is it?
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1: Good morning, Cola 99.9. Trying to get you those tickets for Sugar Ray. And according to a recent survey, about half of men say they wear this less often than they did 10 years ago. Bonnie and Yucaipa, what is it?
6: I don't know if this counts or not, but I'm going to go with like an old-fashioned watch. Like, not an Apple Watch, but like a regular watch.
2: Right, yeah.
3: The I feel like that's such a good look, too, a watch.
1: Rolex-looking watch that says, hey, I'm rich and famous and I've made it.
3: Or I still know how to tell time.
6: Yes, exactly.
1: I have never owned a real watch like that.
3: I still wear a watch like that on the weekends when I take time to get ready.
1: Especially now, we all have phones. We have...
3: It's a piece of jewelry, though, if you get a nice one.
6: Watch.
1: Yeah. Or even like the Swatch. I never even had one of those
3: what?
1: In the
3: 80s. Oh, nope. I love a Swatch watch back in the day.
6: A good old-fashioned timepiece.
1: Well, that's a great guess, Bonnie, but that is not it. It is not a watch.
6: All right. You guys have a good day.
1: You too. Trying to get you those OC Fair tickets for Sugar Ray at the Pack Camp. About half of men say they wear this less often than they did 10 years ago. 877-339-COLA. What is it? Good luck.

0: coming up. Not Soak City four packs when we open up the Cola summer ticket window around 7:45. Jesse Duran in the morning right now with my nearly impossible question. About half of men say they wear this less often than they did 10 years ago. Lindsay and West Covina, what do you think it is?
1: I think it's button-up shirts, like dressy button-up shirts.
0: Well, you're incredibly warm with that answer.
2: Oh, okay.
3: Hmm.
0: But I need more. That is not it.
3: Oh, Lindsay.
1: Dang. Dang it. Thank you.
0: Thank you for trying. About half of men say they wear this less often than they did 10 years ago. 877-339-COLA to win those Sugar Ray tickets.

0: I just say thank you so much for listening to Cola 99.9? I know it's election day. We got a lot of stuff going on. Everybody's so busy trying to get to the polls, etc. Mm-hmm. We appreciate you taking us along for the ride with my nearly impossible question this morning. And about half of men, according to this recent survey, say they wear this less often than they did 10 years ago. Deborah Munoz on the line. What do you think it is? Gave a pretty good hint.
1: I think it's a suit and tie.
0: So more than just Lauren's answer, a tie, but the full suit and tie.
2: Justin Timberlake and Jay-Z.
0: And you got it right.
3: Oh, Deborah.
2: Good job.
0: As Barney said on How I Met Your Mother, it's time to suit up.
2: Suit up and boot up.
0: During that show's run, every guy was like wearing suits again. It was stylish to be suited up.
2: Now it seems like it's casual Friday every day.
3: It's more like pajama day every day.
0: I still love the suit up. I mean, as a radio DJ, I didn't get to wear a tie every day. So, you know, kind of like my dad growing up, he wore a tie to work every day. So those weddings that come along and dressy occasions, I love the suit up. I think it's awesome. Well, congratulations. We have got a pair of tickets for you for Sugar Ray. Going to be live at the OC Fair along with Smash Mouth and the English Beat, Deborah.
1: Wow, that's awesome. Thank you so much.
0: This is going on at the PacAmp at the OC Fair on Sunday, July 26th. That includes fair admission, and you're going to be there. Tickets at PacAmp.com. We got a pair for you.
1: Ooh, thank you.
0: We also got your tickets for Not Soak City coming up. Keep it here.
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3: And Colton, a heads up about a cell tower on fire. It's on the 215 South at La Cadena. Please be careful through there. A wreck in Riverside on the 215 North at 3rd and Blaine. It's blocking the second lane from the left. On the 91 West at Tyler, a 4x4 wood board in the number 3 lane. More than one vehicle on the shoulder because they've hit it. And a crash in Corona on the 91 West at the 15 vehicles involved in the center divider. 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
0: And your tickets for Not Soak City coming up right after Michael Jackson.

California. So, of course, I'm rocking my Boat for Pedro t-shirt photos on our Instagram at Jesse Duran in the morning. It's a tradition. Get your ballots postmarked by today, or you can vote in person until 8.

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Be ready to guess the year and score your tickets for the Beach Boys. We'll be live at Pechanga later on this month. You can be there if you keep it right here on Cola, coming up before 8:30.

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1: Hard to believe that it's been 20 years since Talladega Nights, the ballad of Ricky Bobby, hit theaters.
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3: 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To have a chalupa?
1: Always for the chalupa. In honor of the anniversary, the Will Ferrell comedy is racing back to theaters June 28th, the 30th, and July 1st. And it's a good week to be a Swiftie because a new Taylor Swift song is coming Friday. After speculation over a Toy Story 5 promo that just had the letters T and S on it, Taylor took to social to confirm she's dropping a song that'll be on the movie soundtrack. It's about cowgirl Jessie, so it'll take Taylor back to her country roots. The name of the song is I Knew It, I Knew You. Toy Story 5 drops June 18th. That's your scoop. I'm Melissa.
4: Thanks, Melissa, and coming right back. Non-traditional weddings, we've been talking about these. You got to hear the one that Stephanie attended in Hemet. I guess it is legendary to this day in Hemet. We'll tell you all about it on the way.
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1: Lots going on right now. On the 15 North at Temecula Parkway South, a vehicle on fire. It's blocking the two right lanes. Stop traffic back to the 395 with a two-hour delay. In Riverside on the 215 North at 3rd and Blaine, an accident blocking the second lane from the left. On the 91 East at Arlington, a crash as well. It's blocking the slow lane, sluggish from Van Buren. On the 60 East at Euclid in Ontario, look out for a stall stalled vehicle. That's stuck in the left lane of the off-ramp on the brakes from Mountain. And in Colton on the 215 South at La Cadena, a cell tower on fire. Slow back to the 10. With your COLA Fast Traffic, I'm Melissa Chavez.
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0: Coming up on Cola 99.9, your tickets for the Beach Boys live at Pechanga with our Hot Tub Time Machine. Be ready to guess the year. But in case you missed it, we were talking about non-traditional wedding themes earlier on the show. June, of course, is wedding season, biggest month for weddings. Now, Stephanie and Hemet, you had a family wedding to remember.
1: So my sister-in-law got married and her wedding reception was a Renaissance themed. So much so that people were coming off the street thinking it's an actual fair and were wanting to pay because it was completely themed out.
2: Whoa.
1: Dresses, pig on the table with an apple, everything.
3: They could have built up their honeymoon budget,
2: right?
3: Charging people to come.
1: Honestly, they could have.
0: Wow, and so people are still talking about your sister's Renaissance themed wedding, right?
1: Oh, heck yeah. People, especially from our town, they know. They're like, was that that wedding? Yes, it was that wedding.
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3: If you vote for me, all of your wildest dreams will come true. Vote for Pedro.
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5: A delicious bass.
6: All right, we have Bree on the line in Menifee. Can you tell us the year?
7: 2004.
6: Bree knows it. You got it.
8: Woo! Yay!
7: Oh my gosh, I'm so excited.
6: So what did you recognize that was 2004?
7: Napoleon Dynamite. Vote for Pedro.
3: You vote for me, all of your wildest dreams will come true.
6: It's election day. We had to go there.
8: Had to.
7: Of course.
8: That movie makes me laugh almost to the point of tears. And I know some people just don't get it.
6: I am rocking my Vote for Pedro t-shirt right now. Mm-hmm. You can see the photo on our Instagram at Jesse Duran in the morning. Yes, that classic movie, Napoleon Dynamite.
8: The dance scene.
6: Oh, my God. Right?
7: That's
6: the music
7: it.
6: I put
7: I
6: behind
7: it.
6: The photo yeah. on Instagram. Jamiroquai. Well, also
8: Jesse's favorite animal is a liger.
7: Yeah. Yeah.
6: Also, that clip you may remember, of course, Hoobastank with their big hit, The Reason, from 2004. And you are going to see the Beach Boys. Congratulations.
7: Thank you. I'm so excited.
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Going to get you soaking wet at Not Soak City. 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

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So more than a month after its theatrical release, the biopic Michael continues to do well at the box office, getting close to becoming the highest grossing music biopic ever at $846 million, closing in on the record of the Freddie Mercury biopic Bohemian Rhapsody, which earned about $911 million when it came out in 2018.

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If you include cola in your workday, back to back with the classic hits. 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

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But all this week, win tickets from Cola with Jesse Duran in the morning. Tomorrow, they're playing Will Lauren Know around 8:20.

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So Celine Dion continues the comeback and, not surprisingly, has added more concert dates. Of course, if you want to go, you still have to travel to Paris, France, but the 10 new dates are next May. 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

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The revival of the classic TV game show Password is back tonight for its third season on NBC. 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

So glad you take us along for your workday. Nonstop with the classic hits. And wow, the soap opera General Hospital just marked an incredible milestone. Yesterday was the taping of its 16,000th episode. So for a little perspective, The Simpsons in its 37th season has around 800 episodes. So that landmark 16,000th episode airs on ABC July.

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But win the tickets with Jesse Duran in the morning tomorrow around 7:20 on COLA, his nearly impossible question.

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The Cola Summer ticket window means fun at Not Soak City Water Park. Enjoy thrills on 23 different speed, tube, and body slides. And got tickets to win almost every hour of the workday. 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

Soak City Water Park. 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Coming up around 2:40 this hour. Going to be giving away a 4-pack to Not Soak City. 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

0: 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You just got a 4-pack to Not Soak City.
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0: Thank you for making Cola part of your workday. Now, let's kick off another long set of the Inland Empire's best classic hits.

it comes to summer, what is the one thing that we can live without? Mosquitoes. So why is Google purposely releasing like millions of mosquitoes out into the air in California?

All right, opening up the phone lines now for caller 10. You'll win a 4-pack of tickets to Not Soak City Water Park to cool off for summer. It's 4 tickets, too, so call me now. 1-877-339-COLA.

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5: From the Cola Weather Center, tonight we're going to have a low of 54, and tomorrow we're looking at sunny skies with a high of 92. 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

even if it's just walking back and forth from the building to the car, to your house, to the car, it's hot. It's going to get hotter, too, this summer. Hey, to cool off, I got some tickets to Not Soak City. A four-pack to Not Soak City coming up at 4:10. So hang on. It's soon. 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

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All right, let's get you hooked up. Before back to Not Soak City Water Park, if you want to go cool off for summer, call me, 1-877-339-COLA. 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Good luck.

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7: From the Color Weather Center, tonight we're going to have a low of 54, and tomorrow we're looking at sunny skies with a high of 92. 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
8: Luis Jr. from P-Town, Pomona. 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
8: 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You know where, right here. Call up.

Why Sugar Ray is going to be at the OC Fair July 26th if you want to see Sugar Ray in concert. Tomorrow morning, 7:20, Jesse Duran in the morning is giving away tickets right here on Cola.

0: Bell is great for the office and even better for the ride home. 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
1: 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Jesse Duran here, and they're hoping you don't call attorney Mike Imrani. 909-707-4999. So Carlos and Rancho Cucamonga got T-boned. Mike got him $340,000. And there's James from San Bernardino. No broken bones, no fractures. Mike got him $1.2 million. No broken bones, life-changing results. 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Pain doesn't have to show up on an x-ray to show up in a settlement. Your sleep, your job, your life, Mike makes them pay for every bit of it. What are you waiting for? 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
11: From the Colo Weather Center, tonight we're going to have a low of 54, and tomorrow we're looking at sunny skies with a high of 92. 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

Kala 99.9. It's Freddie Rivera. I went from wireless AirPods to wired headphones, what I use at the gym now, but I was not used to them. So I hit the wire while I was on the treadmill warming up at the gym last night, and I dropped my phone on the treadmill. The phone shoots in between my legs, all the way to the back, hits the floor. Everyone looks. It looked like it was catastrophe. It's the most embarrassing thing ever. Have you ever dropped your phone on the treadmill? Ah, it's the worst. It's Kala. So

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